lost catacombs of Egypt. Only God knows where we stuck it. Hieroglyphics, let me be Pacific. I wanna be down in your South Seas, but I got this notion that the motion of your ocean meets small craft advisory. So if I capsize on your thighs, high tide, deep five, you sunk my battleship. Please turn me on, I'm Mr. Coffee with an automatic trip. So show me yours, I'll show you mine. Tool

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2: 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When I met you in the summer, to my heartbeat sound, we fell in love as the leaves turn brown.

other, so check out my message to you. 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If the scat man can do it, so can you. Everybody's saying that the scat man stutters, but does and never stutter when he sings. 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

0: 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Just one night, all we got. Just one night, all we got. Just one night, all we got. Just one night, all we got.
1: I ain't got time for you, baby. 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Maybe